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12: The Princess of Wales participated in the UK's National Three Peaks Challenge, trekking across the highest peaks of England, Scotland, and Wales in support of the Royal Marsden Cancer Society. She herself dealing with cancer right now. She says praising the incredible work being done in the UK to advocate, the 44-year-old expressed gratitude in the work they do. A former child actor is accusing Sean Diddy Combs of sexual assault in 2007 at a networking event in the Hollywood Hills. The male accuser filed his lawsuit against Combs this week in California. The lawsuit, the latest in a mounting and continuous legal trouble for the incarcerated music mogul. And according to Reality T, Taylor Swift and Travis Kelce have allegedly invited 1,000 guests to their wedding. Guests are being told their invites will arrive by text and email. A source telling the magazine she's invited so many people it's going to be bigger than the Met Gala. The Hollywood Reporter says the FBI has been booked to work security for the wedding. That is your Rock 107 Entertainment Bite, brought to you by Prime Window and Doors, Belleville. 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
1: I watched some World Cup yesterday while I was on the life cycle there at the gym.
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1: I'm really trying to get into it. My takeaway, though, a couple of things they could do.
2: Sure.
1: Just to make soccer a little more watchable. First of all, how about a smaller field?
2: All right.
1: And, of course, even with the size of the field right now, there's way too many players on the field.
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1: Chisel that down just a wee bit. Half of the people. You don't need, like...
2: Kudos to you for thinking you're going to improve the world's most popular game. Only you.
1: One other little tip. 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Soccer fights. I did not see one soccer fight the whole time I was watching.
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1: I mean amongst the actual athletes themselves. I'm just saying this might, you know, create a little more interest.
2: Pick it up a bit.
0: Yeah. 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
1: I remember it seems more than once when I was a kid, you know, there's always that craft that you make in art class leading up to Father's Day. And more often than not, it seemed to be like an ashtray that was made out of popsicle sticks, yeah. Which seemed like kind of non-conducive to what, you know, what it's for.
2: Well, and I think because smoking has gone away, so much of it is now they're doing the homemade vape pens.
1: Ah. they provide the vape oil and everything.
2: Yeah, that's right.
1: That's nice.
2: Yeah.
1: It's really, really touching.
2: Yeah. Well, actually, my youngest daughter, too, she was really sweet because she got out of the pool to pee this weekend. So that was
1: Oh,
2: nice.
1: Atta girl.
2: Yeah.
1: She's growing up.
2: You know what?
1: Those
2: so
1: are special
2: mature.
1: Times. Yeah.
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0: It's the Morning Buzz with Buzz Collins and Tim Durkin.
1: I can't believe this actually works. I don't know if you saw this video online. This guy from the Florida Keys, on video, he drains all the oil from his Nissan, and then he replaces it with maple syrup.
2: What?
1: It shows him pouring in 4 quarts of maple syrup, and then he later claims his engine runs better with the syrup. He says, this guy says, an oil change at a dealership would have cost him a $200.
2: Sure.
1: He says, this only costs him $8.
2: And a brand new engine. I actually completely understand what this guy's doing because as part of my diet when I was about 15, I switched water in with maple syrup.
1: Ah.
2: The difference is it costs a little bit more money.
1: And therein lies the rest of the story.
2: That's why I'm so sweet.
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3: Well, listen, I have a friend of mine came over to the house one day and he's watching me on this flight simulator. He's a pilot for WestJet, fly 737s. And he says, you know, if the situation came down to it, he says, you probably know how to fly a 737, how to take off, fly and land if I'm in a situation where I'm flying somewhere and both the pilot and the co-pilot, I don't know, God forbid, but something happens where they're both incapacitated, I'm there for you.
4: If you're incapacitated, I'm there for you. Also the line used by Bill Cosby.
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Some music ages like milk. And some music ages like fine wine. Let's be honest. Some music ages like milk. And some music ages like fine wine.

0: high school. You went to Jennifer's house on lunch break, listening to all these songs and records piled all over the place, waiting for a moment, any moment at all, to even to put your arm around her. And she said the same thing we're going to say right now. This next batch of tunes will be well worth the wait. 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
4: 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Kids today.
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0: take a quick break, but we'll be back for an encore. If you cheer loud enough, I'll say it again like a douchey British rock star. If you cheer loud enough, we'll be back, all right? 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
7: One other little tip. 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
7: I don't mean in the stands. 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I mean amongst the actual athletes themselves. 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
2: I remember, it seems, more than once when I was a kid, you know, there's always that craft that you make in art class leading up to Father's Day. And more often than not, it seemed to be like an ashtray that was made out of popsicle sticks, yeah. Which seemed like kind of non-conducive to what, you know, what it's for.
3: Well, and I think because smoking has gone away, so much of it is now they're doing the homemade vape pens.
2: Ah. they provide the vape oil and everything.
3: Yeah, that's right.
2: That's nice.
3: Yeah.
2: It's really, really touching.
3: Yeah. Well, actually, my youngest daughter, too, she was really sweet because she got out of the pool to pee this weekend. So that was nice.
2: Oh, atta girl.
3: Yeah.
2: She's growing up.
3: You know what?
2: Those
3: so
2: are special
3: mature.
2: Times, yeah.
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Remember those young, scruffy-haired, new-age bands from the 90s? Yeah, I don't know how to tell you this, but that was like 30 years ago. And those songs are now classics. This is the evolution of classic rock. 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

0: hang tight. Time to flip the record over. Side B is all queued up on the Rock 107 turntable. And we drop the needle right after this.
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0: 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We'll plug the guitars back in right after this.
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9: I can't believe this actually works. I don't know if you saw this video online. This guy from the Florida Keys, on video, he drains all the oil from his Nissan, and then he replaces it with maple syrup.
10: What?
9: It shows him pouring in 4 quarts of maple syrup, and then he later claims his engine runs better with the syrup. This guy says an oil change at a dealership would have cost him $200.
10: Sure.
9: He says this only costs him $8.
10: And a brand new engine. 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
9: Ah.
10: The difference is it costs a little bit more money.
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0: Time for a backstage look at the businesses that make Rock 107 possible. The classics continue right after this.
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0: There's nothing, and I mean nothing, like a great rock song. Especially a bunch of them in a row. It's another Rock 107 Stompless Block of Rock. And it starts right now.

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1: Good morning and happy Canada Day. It's 6 o'clock. A mix of sun and cloud, risk of afternoon showers or thunder showers, high of 32. Right now, it's 21 degrees. 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Canada Day festivities are here with a risk of heat stroke as Environment Canada is forecasting an extended period of hot and humid weather for most of Ontario and southern Quebec. Some regions are seeing daytime highs up to 36 degrees, though it feels like it's in the 40s with the humidity. Meteorologist Simon Legault says there won't be much relief after the sun goes down.
2: Stay hydrated as well. So hydration is something important because you lose a lot of that water in your body. Trying to get a little bit cooler, you sweat a lot. You need to drink a lot.
1: Environment Canada says that extreme heat puts people at risk of exhaustion or heat stroke and poses a particular danger for the elderly or vulnerable people. China is imposing a 73% tariff on pea starch from Canada. The move follows an anti-dumping investigation that found Canadian products were dumped in China. Tensions between the countries had eased after Prime Minister Mark Carney visited Beijing in January and struck a strategic partnership on some trade irritants, including Chinese electric vehicles and some Canadian canola, seafood, and peas. In April, Canada Border Services launched an anti-dumping investigation into steel racks from China, with preliminary decisions expected by 20th of July. Canada's 159th birthday is finally here, which means that much of the Quinte region is taking the day off to celebrate. Zach McGibbon has more on what's open and closed today.
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1: And that's the news. In sports. At the World Cup yesterday, Norway beat Ivory Coast 2-1, France blanked Sweden 3-0, and Mexico beat Ecuador 2-0. Today, England faces Congo, Belgium meets Senegal, and the United States plays Bosnia-Herzegovina. In Major League Baseball, the Mets shut out the Blue Jays 3-0 yesterday. The teams are set to meet again at Rogers Center this afternoon. In the South Hastings Baseball League, Ewan's Pole Line defeated the Melrose Farrell Excavating Shamrocks 9-0, and the Rhino Lining Rockies defeated the Tynanega Cardinals 15-0. And that's sports.
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1: Wind southwest at 15 knots today, tonight, and Thursday. 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

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Yeah.

0: 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It's a fact.
1: A Canadian fact. Marcellus Gilmore Edson first patented peanut paste in Montreal on October 21st, 1884. The process involved grinding skinned peanuts on a hot surface, then letting the resulting cream-like substance, yummy, cool off until it was the consistency of butter.
2: It's peanut butter jelly time, peanut butter jelly time, peanut butter jelly time.
1: The paste was to be mixed with sugar and used for candy.
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Remember those young, scruffy-haired, new-age bands from the 90s? Yeah, I don't know how to tell you this, but that was like 30 years ago. And those songs are now

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1: Well, listen, I have a friend of mine came over to the house one day, and he's watching me on this flight simulator. He's a pilot for WestJet, fly 737s. And he says, you know, if the situation came down to it, he says, you probably know how to fly a 737, how to take off, fly, and land if
2: when it comes down to it?
1: If I'm in a situation where I'm flying somewhere and both the pilot and the co-pilot, I don't know, God forbid, but something happens where they're both incapacitated, I'm there for you.
2: If you're incapacitated, I'm there for you. Also the line used by Bill Cosby.
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Hey, I'm Mitch, creative writer here at Quinny Broadcasting. My favorite Canadian song is Greasy Jungle by The Tragically Hip. I'll never forget my first time hearing that song. I was about 7 years old. My dad was painting the living room, and he had this new CD blasting on the boombox. And it was the new hip CD, and I just always remember lying around, watching my dad paint, and hearing Greasy Jungle for the first time. And that was my introduction to The Tragically Hip. Happy Canada Day.

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0: A Canadian fact. Following Expo 67 in Montreal, IMAX inventors Graham Ferguson, Roman Courtois, William Shaw, and Robert Kerr invented a camera system capable of filming high-res images and projecting them onto large screens. The first IMAX film, Tiger Child, debuted 3 years later in Osaka, Japan.
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Hi, this is Zach McGibbon from the newsroom. Happy Canada Day, everybody. My favorite song combines my passion for radio and one of the best rock bands out there. It's Rush's The Spirit of Radio. Love the writing from Neil Peart and the singing from Geddy Lee. And of course, I work in radio, so why wouldn't I enjoy this song?

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1: There was always that standard scene outside of the bar at Last Call. A few people at the hot dog stand who couldn't even speak English clearly enough. Somehow the guy running the hot dog stand.
2: He got
1: stand.
2: $35 yeah. for a hot dog. And there was probably a fist fight somewhere.
1: Yep. And the women would always be walking in bare feet, yeah. carrying their shoes.
2: And then there was another group of them, mascara running everywhere.
1: Yeah. Oh, yeah, yeah.
2: They were crying. Some people were making out that probably shouldn't be.
1: It was pretty ugly.
2: And now it's book clubs and peptides. And
1: I read a statistic just the other day that young people are drinking far less.
2: I don't want to talk about it.
1: Than previously. They're letting you down, aren't they? Kids today.
2: They don't know what they're missing. And I can't remember what I missed.
0: It's the Morning Buzz with Buzz Collins and Tim Durkin. 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

0: know something? It's a fact.
1: A Canadian fact. The original BlackBerry, released in 1999 by Research in Motion, was a pager capable of email. Only 3 years later, BlackBerry developed the first smartphone. That was five, count 'em, 5 years before the original iPhone came out. Hey, look up from that thing once in a while, will ya?
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1: Good morning and happy Canada Day. A heat warning remains in effect. Mix of sun and cloud today with a risk of afternoon showers or thundershowers. High of 32. Right now, it's 21 degrees. I'm Alan Michael Steele with your Rock 107 News Update. The U.S. is set to officially inform Canada and Mexico of its intentions for the Continental Trade Pact known in this country as CUSMA. Prime Minister Mark Carney says officials from Canada, the United States, and Mexico will hold a virtual call today to talk about the critical agreement.
2: We're expecting a constructive exchange. I wouldn't expect any drama.
1: But Carney also said yesterday, quote, "I'm not looking for my pen." All signs indicate Washington will blow past the July 1st date without agreeing to renew the pact. The deal will remain in effect regardless, and trade talks will continue. Municipal cooling centers are open this week if you need to get inside to beat the heat. In Belleville, the Quinney Sports and Wellness Center and Belleville Public Library are public cooling centers for those needing relief during the day. On Canada Day, only the Quinney Sports and Wellness Center will be open for cooling from 10 a.m. to 5 p.m. The City of Quinney West Cooling Center is located at the Duncan MacDonald Memorial Community Gardens. In Prince Edward County, you can find some relief at any public library branch. Splash pads are also open daily in all three municipalities. What's turning into a major fundraiser for the YMCA returns this fall. Alana Cameron has the details.
3: The third annual A Night in White Garden Party will be held Friday, October 2nd at Conan Nurseries in support of the YMCA of Central East Ontario. Guests are invited to dress in their finest white attire as they enjoy exceptional food and drink from local vendors and dance the night away in that stunning greenhouse setting. There'll also be live and silent auctions. Last year's garden party raised more than $43,000. That was a 54% increase from the inaugural event. Find a link to tickets at quintynews.com. Alana Cameron, Quinty News.
1: And that's the news. In sports. At the World Cup yesterday, Norway beat Ivory Coast 2-1, France blanked Sweden 3-0, and Mexico beat Ecuador 2-0. Today, England faces Congo, Belgium meets Senegal, and the United States plays Bosnia-Herzegovina. In Major League Baseball, the Mets shut out the Blue Jays 3-0 yesterday. The teams are set to meet again at Rogers Center this afternoon. In the South Hastings Baseball League, Ewan's Pole Line defeated the Melrose Farrell Excavating Shamrocks 9-0, and the Rhino Lining Rockies defeated the Tynanega Cardinals 15-0. And that's sports. And here's your weather. An Environment Canada heat warning remains in effect. A mix of sun and cloud today, risk of afternoon showers or thundershowers, and a high of 32. Looking at tonight, partly cloudy, risk of showers or thunderstorm, low of 23. Tomorrow, a mix of sun and cloud, risk of afternoon showers or thundershowers, high of 33. Right now, it's 21 degrees. 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
1: I watched some World Cup yesterday while I was on the life cycle there at the gym.
2: Mm-hmm.
1: I'm really trying to get into it. My takeaway, though, a couple of things they could do.
2: Sure.
1: Just to make soccer a little more watchable. First of all, how about a smaller field?
2: All right.
1: And, of course, even with the size of the field right now, there's way too many players on the field.
2: Get rid of them.
1: Chisel that down just a wee bit. Half of the people. You don't need, like...
2: Kudos to you for thinking you're going to improve the world's most popular game. Only you.
1: One other little tip. I'm just going to throw it out there. Soccer fights. I did not see one soccer fight the whole time I was watching.
2: Well, you obviously didn't look at the crowd for the Scottish people.
1: I don't mean in the stands.
2: Oh, okay.
1: I mean amongst the actual athletes themselves. I'm just saying this might, create a little more interest.
2: Pick it up a bit.
0: Yeah. The Morning Buzz with Buzz Collins and Tim Durkin on Rock 107. 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
1: Found me a reason, so check me tomorrow. 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
1: I remember it seems more than once when I was a kid, you know, there's always that craft that you make in art class leading up to Father's Day. And more often than not, it seemed to be like an ashtray that was made out of popsicle sticks, yeah. Which seemed like kind of non-conducive to what, you know, what it's for.
2: Well, and I think because smoking has gone away, so much of it is now they're doing the homemade vape pens.
1: Ah. they provide the vape oil and everything.
2: Yeah, that's right.
1: That's nice.
2: Yeah.
1: It's really, really touching.
2: Yeah. Well, actually, my youngest daughter, too, she was really sweet because she got out of the pool to pee this weekend. So that was
1: nice. Oh, atta girl.
2: Yeah.
1: She's growing up.
2: You know what?
1: Those
2: so
1: are special
2: mature.
1: Times, yeah.
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0: Canadian fact. Although the first telephone was built in the United States, Alexander Graham Bell invented the device in Brantford, Ontario in 1874. That's also where the first long-distance phone call was made 2 years later to Paris, Ontario. As far as we can tell, Paris, France didn't happen for another few days. Hello? Oh, it's for you.
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1: Avril Lavigne was born in Belleville General Hospital in 1984. Raised in Napanee, she's gone on to sell a few records in her day.
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0: better with the syrup. He says, this guy says, an oil change at a dealership would have cost him a $200.
1: Sure.
0: He says, this only costs him $8.
1: And a brand new engine. I actually completely understand what this guy's doing, because as part of my diet when I was about 15, I switched water in with maple syrup.
0: Ah.
1: The difference is it costs a little bit more money.
0: And therein lies the rest of the story.
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0: 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On behalf of Quinte West Council and city staff, I hope you have a safe and happy Canada Day full of fun and fireworks. 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

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From Raptors games to hockey arenas, from road trips to fire pits, Sloan's Money City Maniacs is my ultimate Canadian party anthem. Happy Canada Day!

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1: 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He's a pilot for WestJet, flies 737s. And he says, you know, if the situation came down to it, he says, you probably know how to fly a 737, how to take off, fly, and land if
2: when
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12: As we celebrate Canada Day on July 1st, I'm wishing you and your family a safe and happy holiday. 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

0: high school. You went to Jennifer's house on lunch break, listening to all these songs and records piled all over the place, waiting for a moment, any moment at all, to even to put your arm around her. And she said the same thing we're going to say right now. This next batch of tunes will be well worth the wait. 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
9: Crime Stoppers Quinty and the Quinty West Detachment of the Ontario Provincial Police are seeking public assistance in connection with an arson. On Saturday, May 23rd, shortly before 2:15 a.m., officers with the Quinty West Detachment of the Ontario Provincial Police, Quinty West OPP Crime Unit, and Quinty West firefighters responded to a residential fire on Hamilton Road, Quinty West. The initial investigation confirmed that the fire was started between 1:45 a.m. and 2:15 a.m. The investigation is ongoing and the Quinty West OPP are seeking witnesses to the event or anyone that may be in possession of a possible dash cam or doorbell footage. Any person with information regarding this incident or the persons responsible is requested to contact the Ontario Provincial Police at 1-888-310-1122. 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

Hey there, it's Ted Bradford, music director here at Quinny Broadcasting. Happy Canada Day weekend. And I was thinking when I was asked to do this that I've never really had too many opportunities to see a lot of Canadian acts live in concert. I've got a lot of favorite Canadian bands, but one of the thrills that I had goes back to 2009, relatively recently, but right here in Belleville. Empire Rock Fest 2009 had the thrill and opportunity to go up on stage, bring on Creedence Clearwater Revisited, and these Canadian icons, Ray McGuire,

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0: We're going to take a quick break, but we'll be back for an encore. If you cheer loud enough, I'll say it again like a douchey British rock star. If you cheer loud enough, we'll be back, all right? Quenty's Classic Rock, Rock 107. Marcy, where's my Demerol?
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1: Good afternoon and happy Canada Day. A heat warning remains in effect. Mix of sun and cloud today. Risk of afternoon showers or thunder showers with a high of 32. Right now, it's 27 degrees. I'm Alan Michael Steele with your Rock 107 News Update. The U.S. is set to officially inform Canada and Mexico of its intentions for the Continental Trade Pact, known as CUSMA. Prime Minister Mark Carney says officials from Canada, the United States, and Mexico are holding a virtual call today to talk about the critical agreement.
2: We're expecting a constructive exchange. I wouldn't expect any drama.
1: Carney also said yesterday, quote, "I'm not looking for my pen. All signs indicate Washington will blow past the July 1st date without agreeing to renew the pact. The deal will remain in effect regardless, and trade talks will continue." The Royal Canadian Air Force has announced that there will be flybys today in the areas of Brighton and Wellington. A CH-146 Griffin helicopter and a CC-130J Hercules aircraft will fly over the area. In a release, the RCAF says that the aircraft will fly at a minimum altitude of 500 feet above the highest obstacle along their flight path. They say that flybys conducted by Royal Canadian Air Force aircraft are carefully planned ahead of time and are dependent on both weather and flying conditions. What's turning into a major fundraiser for the YMCA will return this fall. Alana Cameron has more.
3: The third annual A Night in White Garden Party will be held Friday, October 2nd at Conan Nurseries in support of the YMCA of Central East Ontario. Guests are invited to dress in their finest white attire as they enjoy exceptional food and drink from local vendors and dance the night away in that stunning greenhouse setting. There'll also be live and silent auctions. Last year's garden party raised more than $43,000. That was a 54% increase from the inaugural event. Find a link to tickets at QuintyNews.com. Alana Cameron, Quinty News.
1: And that's the news. In sports. At the World Cup yesterday, Norway beat Ivory Coast 2-1, France blanked Sweden 3-0, and Mexico beat Ecuador 2-0. Today, England faces Congo, Belgium meets Senegal, and the United States plays Bosnia-Herzegovina. In Major League Baseball, the Mets shut out the Blue Jays 3-0 yesterday. The teams are set to meet again at Rogers Center this afternoon. In the South Hastings Baseball League, Ewan's Pole Line defeated the Melrose Farrell Excavating Shamrocks 9-0, and the Rhino Lining Rockies defeated the Tynanega Cardinals 15-0. And that's sports. And here's your weather. An Environment Canada heat warning remains in effect. A mix of sun and cloud today, risk of afternoon showers or thunder showers, and a high of 32. Looking at tonight, partly cloudy, risk of showers or thunderstorm, low of 23. Tomorrow, a mix of sun and cloud, risk of afternoon showers or thunder showers, high of 33. Right now, it's 27 degrees. And remember, you can get the latest news anytime at QuintyNews.com. 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
5: 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We know that trees are environmental superheroes. Fruit trees absorb carbon dioxide, release oxygen, and promote biodiversity, creating a harmonious ecosystem right in our backyard. I mean, it's an investment in local abundance. 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Planting fruit trees is a hands-on lesson in biology, agriculture, and sustainability for children and adults alike. So as you envision your outdoor haven, consider the impact of planting a few apple or plum trees. 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
6: A better life with Dr. Sanjay Gupta.
7: A colleague of mine went to a meeting of the primetime seniors the other week. There are programs like this all over the country for people in their 60s, 70s, 80s, and beyond to stay active. It's not just something to keep older folks busy. It helps to keep their bodies in shape and their brains sharp. Showing up with a good attitude is a must, And research shows that having the right mindset actually does lead to better physical aging. So if you need some suggestions to boost your positivity, experts we talked to recommended focusing on goals, which can boost your confidence. Practice gratitude, they said. One of the seniors my colleague met told her that just waking up in the morning is, quote, better than the alternative. That's true. Focus on the things you can control. Diet and exercise, and very importantly, surround yourself with positive people, because that can be contagious. I'm Dr. Sanjay Gupta, helping you live a better life.
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0: to know something? It's a fact.
1: A Canadian fact. Thomas Edison was nothing but a big bull. On July 24th, 1874, Henry Woodward and Matthew Evans patented an electric light bulb in Toronto. It was made with a glass tube filled with carbon filament and nitrogen gas. Unfortunately, the pair didn't have any money to produce the light bulbs commercially and, well, sold their patent to Thomas Edison in 1879.
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1: There was always that standard scene outside of the bar at Last Call. A few people at the hot dog stand who couldn't even speak English clearly enough. Somehow the guy running the hot dog stand.
2: He got $35 for a hot dog. And there was probably a fist fight somewhere.
1: Yep. And the women would always be walking in bare feet, carrying their shoes.
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1: 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Oh, yeah, yeah.
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1: 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They're letting you down, aren't they? Kids today.
2: They don't know what they're missing. And I can't remember what I missed.
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It's Terry Lee Coughlin, account executive with Quinny Broadcasting. One of my favorite Canadian songs has got to be Home for a Rest by Spirit in the West. I was so lucky to go to university out in Halifax, and it just reminds me of being at the lower deck, beer in hand, cheersing sociable with all my friends. Such a great memory.

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0: Hang tight. Time to flip the record over. Side B is all queued up on the Rock 107 turntable. And we drop the needle right after this.
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0: 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Quebec designer Louise Poirier created the Wonder Bra as it's known today in 1963.
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1: One other little tip. 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
0: Well, you obviously didn't look at the crowd for the Scottish people.
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0: Pick it up a bit.
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From Rush to Bush. Why aren't they pronounced the same? From Rush to Bush. This is the never-ending history of rock and roll. 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

There's some things Canada just does better, like hockey, maple syrup, and music. Closer to the heart. 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
2: Have y'all seen, you know what I'm talking about? Have you seen the commercial like at 1 in the morning? Like, hey, give me 90 days. I'll make you look like me. No, you won't. Has anyone here ever done P90X? Yeah, you've done it? How far did you get, man? A couple of videos? Ma'am, I was on day 3 for 180 days. Let's just put it that way, okay? I mean, again, it's like, let me tell you something. After, correct me if I'm wrong, but after the first day of doing P90X, you feel a soreness like you never felt before in your life. Am I right? It's a different kind of, like, I was so sore the next day, it hurt to breathe. I woke up like, my wife is yelling at me, hurry up, the trash man's coming. I dropped my key to the front gate and I was trying to pick it up. She thought I was singing opera in the other room. The trash ain't going out this way.
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1: Instant replay was invented by George Retzlaff in 1955, where it was used to replay a goal during CBC's Hockey Night in Canada. Retzlaff used kinescopic recording, which involved filming the initial broadcast with a camera and airing the new recording to achieve the instant replay. 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

Hey, it's Buzz Collins here. Favorite Canadian song. Wow, that is a tough one. There are so many. But one that does stand out, I think just because of the memory attached to it, my first ever concert growing up in Western Canada, Street Heart was huge. And my first ever concert was a Street Heart concert. And I'm at 12 or 13, it may as well have been the Beatles. That's how huge it seemed to me. And when they broke into Under My Thumb, it was the best. It was the absolute best, and certainly gave me a lifelong memory.

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1: I remember it seems more than once when I was a kid, you know, there's always that craft that you make in art class leading up to Father's Day. And more often than not, it seemed to be like an ashtray that was made out of popsicle sticks, yeah. Which seemed like kind of non-conducive to what, you know, what it's for.
2: Well, and I think because smoking has gone away, so much of it is now they're doing the homemade vape pens.
1: Ah. they provide the vape oil and everything.
2: Yeah,
1: for
2: that's right.
1: That's nice.
2: Yeah.
1: It's really, really touching.
2: Yeah. Well, actually, my youngest daughter, too, she was really sweet because she got out of the pool to pee this weekend. So that was
1: oh,
2: nice.
1: Atta girl.
2: Yeah.
1: She's growing up.
2: You know what?
1: Those
2: so
1: are
2: mature.
1: Times, yeah.
0: It's the Morning Buzz with Buzz Collins and Tim Durkin on Rock 107.
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0: Canadian fact. Marcellus Gilmore Edson first patented peanut paste in Montreal on October 21st, 1884. The process involved grinding skinned peanuts on a hot surface, then letting the resulting cream-like substance, yummy, cool off until it was the consistency of butter.
1: It's peanut butter jelly time, peanut butter jelly time, peanut butter jelly time.
0: The paste was to be mixed with sugar and used for candy.
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1: I can't believe this actually works. I don't know if you saw this video online. This guy from the Florida Keys, on video, he drains all the oil from his Nissan, and then he replaces it with maple syrup.
2: What?
1: It shows him pouring in 4 quarts of maple syrup, and then he later claims his engine runs better with the syrup. He says, this guy says, an oil change at a dealership would have cost him $200.
2: Sure.
1: He says, this only costs him $8.
2: And a brand new engine. I actually completely understand what this guy's doing, because as part of my diet when I was about 15, I switched water in with maple syrup.
1: Ah.
2: The difference is it costs a little bit more money.
1: And therein lies the rest of the story.
2: That's why I'm so sweet.
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